0: Rangers 2-0 over the Cubs. 2-0 Royals over the Tigers, bottom of the fourth. Bottom of the third, Yankees 1, Brewers nothing. 2-0 White Sox over the Mariners. That's in the top of the third inning. Bottom of the third inning, Mets 1 zip up on the Diamondbacks. Mid-third, Cards, Padres scoreless. Late starts tonight, 9 o'clock, Pirates at Giants and Braves at Dodgers. So that's it for our first period intermission report. 1-0. Ice Cats in the lead in a pivotal Game 4. If Petey wins, we will play a deciding Game 5 tomorrow. Stay tuned. Second period action is on tap and presented by Bud Light. That's coming your way next. This is Ice Cats Playoff Hockey.
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0: this sandwich, it's a complete game changer. Hello, this is Mike, and a little thing I love about the Chick-fil-A Pretzel Cheddar Club is that juicy chicken with that toasty pretzel bun. From the first bite to the last bite, that bun, it's crispy, cozy, just amazing. With the pretzel bun, the Dijon mustard, and the chicken, you have those three things together, and it makes that sweet, savory kind of combination. It's everything that you love about food rolled into one. It looks phenomenal. It tastes great. It's delicious.
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0: that the phone up Lester. 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Tofi and Tommy, we doing it diff. Had to medicate, roll up a spliff. Gone just stank, I can't even sniff.
1: Up in the sky with a whistle diff. Funny.
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4: Back here for the start of second period action in Binghamton, New York, game four of the Commissioner's Cup Final. Black Bears lead it 2-1. Petey trying to force a fifth and deciding game tomorrow night. It'll be Frolov to start taking the faceoff here, along with Elijah Wilson, Razilov, and Miguel Diaz. 3 seconds of power play time that expires as Robinson out of the box. And we go back to 5-on-5. Binghamton is now 0-for-1 with a man advantage. Robinson on the right side trying to move it out as the Ice Cats rolling right to left on your radio dial here for period number two. Played the other way off of Razilov. It comes to Miguel Diaz. He sends it right back the other way. On the wing, Elijah Wilson runs into traffic, does get it in over the line, but gets stopped there. Robinson stays up on the forecheck, and now back on the right side, here's Kirkby. Kirkby with a backhand wedge, glove down, Miguel Diaz lost it, here's a chance, Yates scores! I'm not even sure how that one went in. Miguel Diaz and Colgan talking about it. Yates was driving to the net. And it looks like it bounced, perhaps, off Miguel Diaz. Just 36 seconds in. Well, that's a heartbreaker. That's just a bad break. But that's what Binghamton did yesterday. They scored early to open the second period and grab the momentum. Trying to take a look. Miguel Diaz was pressured there in the puck. Yeah, that just, I'm still not sure. Can't really tell how it ended up in the back of the net. Miguel Diaz went to glove it down. Yates pressured him. That'll be an unassisted goal. And now the puck right in front. Turned over again. Colgan the save as it came right off the corner onto the stick of Jansen. Okay, somehow they handed out 2 assists on a goal that should be unassisted. So I'm not even going to tell you the assists because they shouldn't be there. But face off to the left of Colgan. Pop off and Bondarenko crept in a little early. So we didn't like that face-off. We're going to do it again. Draw coming up to the left of the Ice Cats. Goal, Zajcik in across from Sirota. Face-off one back. Jurgenite off the glass out to center. Off of Ramekers and into the Binghamton bench. 56 seconds into the second period. Oh, yeah, okay. Now we get a different look at the replay, and that was Miguel Diaz mishandled the puck, and it ended up in the net. So, unfortunately, that's an own goal. And that should definitely be unassisted. Jurgenite left side trying to push it ahead as Ramekers will fire it back in. Fired it right out, as a matter of fact, into the netting. And so trying to drop it right back outside. That Ice Cats blue line, 103 into the second period. Now they move the face off to the dot at center. Zajcik, Legkov out there with Welsh. One back Jurgenite over to Popov. Right side ahead. Welsh tried to tip it on for Legkov. That one rejected. Goes right back in. Popov into his own end. Sends it around the near side wall. Legkov arrives with a thump there. Big hit on the near side. Puck free, though, Bondarenko. Bondarenko on it. Up top, Rammickers with a shot. And we've got a Binghamton player coming off the ice pretty slowly over there. Legkov had his stick knocked away. Might have even been broken. Here's Welsh in for a chance. That one is blocked by traffic as it's played back out to center. I did not get to see which Binghamton player that was that came off slowly under his own power, mind you. But clearly, that hit by Legkov jarred something. Played ahead, and now Rammaker stood up by Hamilton. That allows Noah Robinson back after a loose puck in his own end. Razilov on the near side. Rolls it back around Hamilton on the right wing. His bank pass to center, tipped down by Wilson. Froloff up on the forecheck here. Played back up the near wall. Robinson throws a hit. Bouncer to the line. Elijah Wilson can't hang on to it. Binghamton up the left wing. They'll attack with speed. A shot, and they score. Sargis, who had a couple of power play goals yesterday, goals in back-to-back games now with a wrist shot from the left side. That is his fourth of the postseason. 2-12. End of the second period, and boy, PD has to get it together, and they've got to get it together now. I think I would have taken the timeout out of my pocket right there and called it, because the building is absolutely on fire, but maybe this shift can turn it back the other way. Houston Wilson out on the right side into the Binghamton end. Cox around after a puck to the right point. Shot coming in to Mace. Big rebound. Swatted away by Stubbs. Bedard from the right point. Yates on the puck. They're working around behind the net. Tried to leave it off to the D. Filtered back to the far side. Another broken stick. As it's tipped down by Stubbs, Colgan behind his own net after it, sends it around the far side, and that one ends up with Houston Wilson, puts it back into the corner towards Gullo. Gullo around to the near side, too far for Bedard. Puck in the high slot, Kirkby through traffic, save made, rebound is cleared ahead, a bouncer, McGill Diaz trying to get it out of trouble. He'll look on to the right side, off the heel of Houston Wilson, skate, turn right back for Yates. Yates ridden off by McGill Diaz, who one-hands it out of the zone, and the puck brought back and offside. 3:07 into the second period. Binghamton has scored twice here to open the second and take a 2-1 lead. Linesman has to go back to pick up the broken stick back in the corner. I'm starting to wonder if this is just a bad batch of sticks. I don't know if these two teams use the same providers or not, but wow, I've never seen this many break in two games. It's kind of crazy. Binghamton ends up with the puck at center. Here's Legkov intercepting a pass. He'll flip it back across. Popoff up the right side. A lead ahead tipped in right in on Tomei, who's going to come out and cover it. CJ Stubbs ended up coming back for that one. And I'll tell you what, right now, so Welsh out there with Legkov and Zajcik. But right now, PD just has to erase it and go back to work. They've got to possess the puck. They win this draw, pop off at the right point. They've got to put pucks through. Tomei has not done as good a job on his rebounds tonight as he did last night. He's given up some big ones, but they got to get pucks through to generate those rebounds. Up the left side, here's an attempt. Jansen feeding it into the slot. To his right, it leaks off the stick of Sirota. Into the corner, Bondarenko tried to center, hit Sirota. Now it's turned the other way. Left side, Jurgenite trying to push it out. Popoff blocked the return shot. Ends up on the near wall. Popoff trying to push it along. Right side, it's kept in. Drifting into the slot, Welsh coming back for it, and he'll just chip a backhand to center. Left down there by Stone. Legkov all over him, poked away. Legkov in. Zajcik with him. Legkov. Zajcik cutting to the backhand. Save to May. Rebound. Still free. They battle away. Puck in the near side dot, and it's cleared out by Binghamton. Bank down the ice wide of Colgan for an icing call. Zajcik made a nice move to the inside, tried to tuck it five-hole. Tomei shut it down, but again, a big rebound. And that is exactly what PD needs to be getting to. Let's see if they can keep it going here. Kirkby being sent back out onto the ice here, or actually Kirkby was not out on this shift. So somehow they're getting away with putting Tyson Kirkby out there, and a very tired Bondarenko comes off, so Binghamton snuck the change. And it'll be pushed ahead out to center and right back down by Razilov. Binghamton trying to move it ahead. A bouncer, Razilov back after it. And Binghamton gets at least one more player changed out here. Punched along at center. Ripped in by Frolov. Tomei will glove it down, and he'll hold on. That'll get him a face-off. And now a little bit of hugging at the side of the net. Hamilton goes in to investigate. That'll be boys will be boys. They'll separate. 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Face-off to the left of Tomei, tied up in the circle, and is sent out to center. Sargent tracking it down. Right side to Bedard, out of his skates, he'll just wedge it back. And now here's Jake Cox into the corner, trying to get up after the puck, tying his man up. Houston Wilson sending it around the rim. Gullo trying to get over there. Poked up the far side wall. Bedard battling on the boards, went off his shoulder. Puck stays in, ends up on an open side. Gullo trying to get there as it's pulled back down here. Sargis, and he just goes to the open wing out to center. Sargent at center. Put it into a pile. Turn the other way now. 2-on-1. Stepan cutting in right side with a shot. He scores. Yeah! Over the right shoulder of Colgan. Or left shoulder of Colgan. Pardon me. Short side. Into the second period. Boy, Binghamton blew it open in the second yesterday, and now they've scored three times in the first 5-11 of the second period here to go from trailing 1-0 to leading 3-1. Puck is dumped in off McGill Diaz, and he'll try to turn it back the other way. Razilov onto the right wing side. Welsh. Welsh will roll it in. Stone after it. Binghamton the other way, and that one's going to be an icing call. Sargis, the only helper on the goal that'll get us to a break. 5:34 into the second period, presented by Bud Light. We're back with more in a moment. 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
4: Back here at Visions Veterans Memorial Arena, Binghamton 3-1 up on PD in this game for the Commissioner's Cup Final. Face off to the left of Dominic Tomei. Shot 17 for Binghamton, 12 for PD. And the puck ends up skipped off the glass over the head of Popoff. You're going to chasing back after it. It's out up in the left wing corner. In behind the net, Popoff trying to play it around the wall. Frolov waiting for it. It goes off his skates. He'll send it right back in. Jurgenite. Right side. Wilson to the line. Can't get it out, but it's mishandled and now turned over. Here comes Noah Robinson up the right side, moving over the rolling puck. And a save to May on the wrist shot there. Again, a big rebound off to May. PD really could do well if they could get to some of these issues to Wilson in right side. Carries it behind the net. And it hopped on him. He lost it. Hamilton down for the right point, trying to help keep it alive in the corner. Battling for it. He sends it up the rim. Frolov runs into his man. Hamilton on it. Back to the point. Robinson covering his shot. Pops off a leg and over to the near side. Binghamton's going to throw it down the ice. Another icing call. Yates doesn't actually seem to care and just gets right off the ice anyway. And they'll chase him back out there and try to hurry him down there. That's the other thing is Binghamton does a really good sneaky job at delaying a lot. They don't line up for face-offs. They take as much time as they're allowed to take. It gives them a couple extra seconds of rest. Those are all little things a veteran team does. And they all add up over the course of 60 minutes or a playoff series. You know, they're going to throw... Well, no, they're just going to try to back everybody up. But again, Binghamton now, we're talking 20 extra seconds of rest, and they win this faceoff to the line. McGill-Diaz keeping it in. Gullo chasing to the far side. Kirkby over after it. Ends up on the right half wall. And out to center it goes. McGill-Diaz on the roller. Pressured, but Bedard over to try to help him out. Flips it the other way.

0: So Legkov out there with Zychik and Welsh pop off in Jurgenite.
1: Congratulations, you have won $4,494.
0: Face off to the left of Tomei once again. Binghamton is gassed right now, but let's see if Zychik can win a draw and take advantage. And again, Binghamton just delays. Sirota winning the puck back into the corner. Ramaker's on it around the rim to the left point off Jurgenite, and now we get a whistle in behind the play. Face off will stay inside the Binghamton end, but they will get a change.

Face off to the right of Tomei. Zajčić. Once again, trying to win this one back. Left side, a bouncing puck as it's put down and it's coughed up. Binghamton will carry it to center. Popoff knocks his man off the puck. Jurgenite near side, banks it the other way. It goes over the head of Rammickers. And Tomei's got to leave it at the side of the net for Anderson. He's pursued on the forecheck here. Scoops it off the glass and right back down the ice. No icing. Popoff has Sargis on him. Try to come up the near side, not out. There's a shot in on goal. Stick to side. A Swain's wrister from the right wing. Ends up in the left side corner. Zajčić run into over there. Popoff trying to help out. Up the far side wall and out to center. Anderson will turn with it. Anderson spins away from Legkov. As Zajčić's got a delay, would have been offside. He'll wheel it all the way back to his own line. And Dennis Zajčić feeds a pass through on the left side. And Elijah Wilson will scoop it in on the backhand. Tomei out to play it. Swings a pass Legkov. Zajčić waiting on the right half wall. Rolling puck. Puts it towards the net. It was blocked on the way through there by Yates. Puck to the line. Miguel Diaz keeps it in. Tried to send it in. Hit Elijah Wilson with it. But he does keep it in. Zajčić right side. Legkov. Legkov tried to go back up the wall. Got pinned on the boards. Binghamton with a chance to clear. They get it to the line. Stubbs chips left side. Razilov will take the angle on him. Slows him down to the far wall while he waits for help. There's Yates in with a shot. Missed the net. Around to the right side, Kirkby. Kirkby onto the right wing circle. Yates cut down. That's going to be a penalty against PD. Tomei to the bench. Extra attacker coming out. Kirkby trying to hang onto it on the wall. Loses the handle. And another power play coming up for the Binghamton Black Bears. They lead it 3-1. 9:09. Time of the call. It's going to be Legkov going into the box for tripping.

to the Bluefish IT Solutions penalty kill for the Ice Cats. They are 1-for-1. 3-1 Binghamton, approaching the halfway mark of the second period, presented by Bud Light. Face off to the right of Colgan. Tied up in the circle, and it ends up back at the left point. Stone, he'll get it back. A little pitch and catch on the left wing half wall. Fed over to the right point now. Here's Stubbs down to the dot, rolling puck, and he tried to feed it behind the net. Away from Kirkby, around to the left point. Stone gets there just in time. To the left half wall, Jansen. And now again in behind the net, it's tied up. Drifts back to Jansen. Jansen, left point, Stone. Looking, Rister blocked in front off Bedard. Houston Wilson sends it to the open wing. Can't clear it out. Stone into the slot. Gets it back now. Stone to the near circle. Stubbs. Stubbs feeds it side of the net. Kirkby on a bouncer. Back to Stubbs. Stubbs backdoor feed. A shot. Colgan to his right to make the save. And the puck goes out of play. Great stop by Colgan coming across. As he got a piece of that one by Jansen. Might have actually gone straight off the melon. Well, that's using your head, kid.

pass. Jansen on the left side, and it bounces around to the near corner. Jordan Popoff chasing it. Popoff up the boards looking for help. Welsh to the line, not out. Kept in there momentarily. Bondarenko feeds it far side. Kirkby takes a look, takes a shot, and it's tipped to the glass. Welsh feeds it up and does get it down the ice past Rammickers. Binghamton will move back in on the wing. And they'll go to work setting it up again. Puck up top, Rammickers onto the right side. Stepan, cross ice feed, nobody over there for it. Popoff, chance to clear. That one hit Bondarenko and stays in. Fed around to the right half wall. Stepan on it again. Kirkby. Far side, Bondarenko in front, up top. There's Rammickers from the slot, and he scores.

Draw to the right of the Ice Cats goal. Power play continues for the next buck 11. Black Bears control. And Jurgenite disrupts.

0: I don't know if that puck was tipped in front or not. It looks like it may have been redirected. If it is Ramaker's goal, it's his second of the postseason. There was certainly plenty of traffic along the way. As Jake Cox trying to dump that puck in right off the faceoff. We go back to 5-on-5, and now Binghamton 1-for-2 on the power play. And behind the net, puck tied up over there. Shankar on to the near side. It is Ramaker's goal. Kirkby with an assist. Here's a shot and a goal. Save made by Colgan with the right pad as Binghamton absolutely swarming right now. And control in the slot. A shot there is tipped wide. Far side Stone all the way down low. Fed up top here. Stone high slot to his right with a shot. Colgan out aggressively to make the save. Head away from Wilson, in behind the net, around to the near side, Razilov up the boards, off of Jake Cox, ends up to the right point, Stone on to the left wing side, Weaver near dot, Bondarenko heels a one-timer wide, now to the side of the net, swept away by McGill Diaz, high slot area, Weaver into the right side corner. There's a shot from the off angle, Colgan a save, point blank on Jansen. Up top again, a shot deflected away in front. Ends up on the far half wall. 7:44 to go here in the second. 4-1 Binghamton. Puck chased down, Lathlin after it. He'll go up the left wing side, and Binghamton trying to push quickly back in. Chance right across the front of the net. Ends up on the right side. Jansen's shot finds the glass. Around it goes, and out to center. There's Frolov up on the forecheck. Lathlin trying to turn away from him. Now Binghamton back in. Jansen leaving it up high. Gets it back on the right side of backdoor feed, and it's tipped away by Bedard. Good stick. Bedard moving it ahead. Here comes Robinson. Noah Robinson onto the right side. Elijah Wilson's wrister goes wide. Down for the left point. Jake Hamilton keeping it in. Hit shot. Oh, hit the goalpost. Actually, I thought that might have been middle bar and out. The referee says no, it hit the post. And there's one on the other end that hits the crossbar. Here's Noah Robinson back on the left side. That puck came out so quickly on that tip from Hamilton. I thought that was middle bar and out. I don't think that hit the post. That looked like it was dead center of the net. I don't know if they'll review it or not, but we might get a look at it when play stops. Left side, Hamilton, it bounces away from him. Now up the other way, here's Kirkby moving in, trying to feed it in front. Pass blocked by Popoff. Zajcik far side, Welsh. In behind the net, Kirkby after it. And now back up the near side. Ice Cats trying to get it out of there. Legkov. On the right side, trying to drive his way in. And now we get a penalty call. In and behind the play, Binghamton. So I believe that's a spearing call against Stubbs. 6:04 to go in the second. Ice Cats to the power play. When we come back trailing 4-1, this is Ice Cats Playoff Hockey.
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0: We are back here on Ice Cats Hockey. I don't know if they're going to take a look at it or not. I don't think they are. I thought for sure that puck hit middle bar and came out. Would have made it 4-2. Instead of say it's 4-1, but I do have some good news out of that, and that is the second and then third power plays coming for the Petey Ice Cats, brought to you by Chick-fil-A, because a double minor for spearing against Stubbs. And so let's see what Petey can do with it as they bring it back in on the right side. Here's Robinson trying to feed it around to the near side. Stone up to the left point past Miguel Diaz and down the ice. Colgan will feed it across. So it's Houston Wilson, Miguel Diaz, Gullo Robinson, and Jake Cox. Right side, here's Houston Wilson to center, trying to work his way in. And he'll feed it in the slot. Cox was picked up by Travick. Robinson will keep it in up top. Right point. Onto the right half wall. Back into the slot. Robinson hooks it on goal. Left pad save. Tomei. Rebound bouncing right behind the net. And it's cleared out by the Black Bears. Logan will play it ahead. Miguel Diaz on it. Right side to Wilson. He'll fling it in left side corner. Zajac and Frolov both going in to get it. Instead, Binghamton wins it. Lankov tried to keep it into the point. Could not. Razilov across. Houston Wilson off a skate. Couldn't handle the pass. Lankov has to come back to steal it away from Kirkby. Kirkby wraps him up on the wall. Zajac ends up with it. Zajac playing it ahead. Into Houston Wilson. Wilson sent his pass right back outside the zone. And Razilov will turn with it. And now we get a penalty in behind the play. Interference. And that's Frolov heading into the box. 4:41 to go in the second. 4-1 Binghamton. We're back with more in just a moment. This is Ice Cats Playoff Hockey.
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0: .441 to go in the second. 4-1. Binghamton in the lead. 4-on-4 for 2 minutes. Frolov into the box for interference. A double minor for spearing against Stubbs. Has 2:37 left to go in that. So it will be a bifurcated power play for the Petey Ice Cats. Robinson in for the faceoff to the right of Colgan. In across from Jansen. It's one back. Petey controlling Miguel Diaz. Near side. Puck hopping on him. He does get it ahead, though, to Robinson. Robinson into space. Wanted Welsh. Tip back to Robinson. And well, they call it offside. 4:29 to go in the second. Robinson in for the draw. And it's one back. Here's Miguel Diaz turning with it. On to the left side for Razilov. Razilov pokes it ahead. Robinson. Robinson into space. Around behind the net, Jansen will get there first. Welsh arriving, pressures him back onto the near side. And now the Black Bears reset. Left wing, Anderson. Play it back across. Stepping up now, Ramakers. Runs into Legkov. Legkov takes the puck away. And now Legkov will come back up the ice. He's got Zajac with him. Feeds him. Zajac cutting it through the D. Moving into the forehand. Backhand. And it's sent wide. A rebound in front. Tomei knocks it down and he holds on. Dennis Zajac got in there. Had a bit of a bobbling puck to deal with, but he still managed to put a good move on. The backhand, though, not sure that that didn't end up kind of going off his stick as the puck was on edge when he finally got around to being able to shoot. Face off to the left of Tomei. 3:45 to go in the second, 4-1 Binghamton. Wilson and Wilson out up front. Attorneys at law. Puck up top to the left pointers. Hamilton letting it go. And the save made by Tomei. 4-on-4 for the next minute. And then 36 seconds of Chick-fil-A power play time for the Petey Ice Cats. Hamilton will switch sides with Bedard. Face off, one back by Binghamton into the corner. Black Bears trying to move it ahead up the left side. Here's Swain. Swain attacking left side. Hamilton gets in his path. Bedard over to help out. Sends it behind the net. Elijah Wilson left it there. Hamilton will reverse up the right side. Here's Bedard. Bedard with the lead ahead. Wilson stretching for it. Houston Wilson can't come up with it, but he does break up an icing, and now he steals it from Tomei, but then he lost it behind the net. And right back the other way, a lead ahead for Binghamton. Bedard will get there ahead of Yates and bank it back down the ice. 23 seconds of the 4-on-4. Binghamton up the near wing. Legkov forcing a turnover. Kirkby, though, ends up with it. Now the pass again off of Legkov, and Kirkby is just going to take it behind his own net. Dump back down. No icing here into the PD end of things. McGill Diaz will reverse it around, and now it will be another power play out of the box is Frolov. McGill Diaz attacking up the left side. They've got numbers moving in. Puck in the slot is tapped away, though, and now a chance back on the right side. Cutting in wide of the net, Sirota, and he has knocked off the puck. Nice job there by Popoff. Noah Robinson back the other way, left side to Frolov, but he waited too long on the pass, and that put the play offside. 2:21 to go here in the second, 18 seconds left to go with the double minor for Spearing against C.J. Stubbs. Ice Cats are going to put out Gullo, Welsh, Cox, Sargent, and Bedard. On to the right side. It's one back, and Anderson will send it on down. Colgan out to leave it behind the net. Sargent over after it. Long stretch on the right wing side. Welsh. Bondarenko was in offside. Touched it up. And so another faceoff coming outside the blue line. 2:07. Left to go in the second. Just 4 seconds to go in the power play. Gullo in for the draw here across from Steppen. He'll win it back, and now it ends up on the left side. Sargent back across to Bedard, and now out of the box is Stubbs. Here's Cox at the line, but Gullo was in early, and the puck is eventually turned over. Binghamton back on the right side. And on the near wing, Sargent trying to bounce it ahead. Down the ice it goes. Tracking back after it, Lakeland, and that is icing. 1:45 to go in the second.

0: draw to the right of Colgan. Gummo. And across from Kirkby. Another broken stick. As the puck is cleared out, a bouncer through center. Here's Welsh on the right side, cutting in wide with a wrist shot, and he put it high. Rebound on the left side corner to Jake Cox. Tied up on the wall, Gullo into the pile. Cox down there as well, trying to kick it free. Kirkby behind the net, and that one is fired out and down the ice. Chased down by Sargent, not enough gas or icing. He'll play it back up to Houston Wilson. Wilson kind of got picked there by the wall, and it comes back to him, but Wilson able to move it to center. He'll get it onto the right side, approaching 1 minute to go in the second. Here's Bedard in, penalty coming up against Binghamton. Has a puck in on to May, and he holds. Interference will be the call against Tyson Kirkby, who does his best Alfred E. Newman. .1856, time of the Ice Cats' fourth Chick-fil-A power play chance. They're 0 for 3. Boy, a goal here before the intermission would be huge. This is a do or die for the Ice Cats. They have to win tonight in order to play a game 5 tomorrow. Zychik winning it back. Here's Legkov to the right point to Razilov. Razilov in the half wall. Minute to go in the period. Wanted to get it to Frolov. Cut off instead. Sent down by Binghamton. Colgan out for the stroll to the corner. He'll leave it there. Elijah Wilson, Legkov, Razilov, Zychik, Frolov. It'll be Timur Razilov. Left side. Legkov moving it ahead. Gets it back from Zychik. Legkov up high at the line. Keeps it on the right wing. Legkov stops, curls back up top, flips it. Razilov doesn't shoot. Over to Legkov, far dot. Cross ice feed is knocked out of the air and cleared. 21 seconds to go in the period. Razilov trying to turn back quickly. His stretch ahead to Houston Wilson. Wilson in on the right side. Wilson around the rim. A little too far for Gullo, but Legkov into the left side corner. Trying to move it behind the ref. To the left point, Razilov will step into one, and that one off the body of Stubbs. Ends up right side, Houston Wilson. 2 seconds, and a period will come to a close with power play time remaining. 56 seconds up there for the Petey Ice Cats. And it's 4-1 Binghamton. So now the objective is about as obvious as it's ever been for the Ice Cats. If they don't allow another goal, they need to find three of their own. And that's before the end of the third. If they want to win, they're going to need four. So it's 4-1 after two. And I'll tell you what, the second period both nights here in Binghamton has been a bit of a bugaboo for the Ice Cats. We are going to wrap up the scoring of the second period intermission and take a look at the out-of-town scoreboard for you and kind of set the table and the stage. And, well, 20 minutes remaining in this game four, at least. What are we going to see from the Petey Ice Cats in the third period? I know that I think everyone who's listening, everyone who's watching, it's anxious. It is anxious. But I by no means think that this game is over. And I think the Petey Ice Cats are going to do everything in their power to come out in the third and make something happen. They're going to start with 56 seconds of power play time. And that also helps to start off with a fresh sheet of ice. So fingers crossed it goes well. We'll take a break. 40 minutes in. It is 4-1 of Binghamton. They lead the series 2-1, trying to close out this Commissioner's Cup final here tonight. Second period intermission report brought to you by Yokohama Tires. That's on the other side of the break. This is Ice Cats Playoff Hockey.
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0: Back here in the Yokohama Tire second period intermission report. Tom Callahan here with you. Thanks for joining me. Game 4 of the Commissioner's Cup Final. And a 2-1 series lead for the Binghamton Black Bears, who now hold a 4-1 lead after two periods of play. Let's go back and look at the scoring. It was actually 1-0. PD after one period. Houston Wilson with a shorthanded marker. His seventh of the postseason from Drew Welsh at 18:47. And that actually set PD up pretty well coming out into the second period. They claimed some momentum. They stifled the Black Bears' power play. Things looked pretty good. But just the way they did yesterday, once again today, an early goal by the Black Bears to start the second period, and they were off and running. They would score four times in the frame, 36 seconds in. A fortunate bounce for Gavin Yates. As he put the puck in, Nick McGill-Diaz tried to glove it down. Yates pressured him, and the puck kind of got lost in the traffic, and it looks like on the replay that McGill-Diaz might have inadvertently put it into his own net, so it's Yates unassisted at 36 seconds, and that makes it a 1-1 game at that point. And unfortunately, that gives you a little bit of that sinking feeling if you're an Ice Cats fan. At 2:12, Garrett Sargis follows with an unassisted goal, his fourth of the playoffs. And then at 5:11, Kyle Steffen with his second of the postseason. Sargis the assist on the marker, and it's 3-0 in the first 3-1, I should say, in the first 5:11 of that second period. And another one a little later on, it was a power play goal at 10:51. Ramekers with a shot through a screen. Might have been tipped in front of Colgan. Kirkby picks up a helper on that one, and it's 4-1 now. They have actually added an assist to Bondarenko on that goal as well. So Bondarenko and Kirkby on the power play goal for Rammackers, his second of the postseason. So it is indeed 4-1 after two periods of play. Shots in the period, 11 for Binghamton, 9 for PD in the game, 18 for the PD Ice Cats, and 23 for the Binghamton Black Bears. Right now, power plays 0 for 2 in the period for the Ice Cats. They do have 56 seconds of power play time when they come back out to start the third, so on their fourth Chick-fil-A power play. But again, a fresh sheet of ice, hopefully a little something to be able to do with that coming out here to start the third. And right now, Binghamton is one for three on the power play so far in this one. So, interestingly enough, we've seen PD go off offensively. And we saw them put a ton of pucks in the net against the Athens Rock Lobsters in a series in which they scored 15 goals in two games. This is a team that is certainly capable of putting up high offensive numbers. We saw them do it. And the other thing that I think feels encouraging, at least, I'm trying to give it a positive here, heading into the third period. Again, Dominic Tomei tonight, not at his sharpest. I'm not entirely certain that that shot didn't beat him and go middle bar and out. Now, the referee waved it off, was right there on the goal line, and of course, we had no look at the replay, which to me is automatically suspicious because they replay everything on the scoreboard here. I don't know if that went in or not. Would have made it 4-2. But no matter what the case is, Tomei has not looked as best. Certainly looked sharper last night. Wasn't tested nearly as often last night. But I think if PD are patient and get pucks through, find ways to get them on net, there are rebound chances available. And you can score goals on Dominic Tomei. And you can come back in this hockey game. And again, do or die. Right now, this third period, this is the entire season. If Binghamton wins, they win the Commissioner's Cup Championship for the third straight season. Meanwhile, PD wants to live to fight another day and force a final Game 5 tomorrow at 6 o'clock. So, well, we'll find out which way it's going to go. Stay tuned. We do have more of this Yokohama Tire second period intermission report coming your way. We have an out-of-town scoreboard check for you. Hurricanes fans, you're going to want to know what's going on, and I'm going to tell you when we come back with more in just a moment. 4-1 Binghamton after 2, Game 4, Commissioner's Cup Final. This is Ice Cats Playoff Hockey.
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1: And we're back here in the Yokohama Tire second period intermission report. Tom Callahan here with you. It's 4-1 Binghamton after two periods of play. And as we are working our way towards third period action, 56 seconds of power play time up there for PD when they take to the ice. Out of town scoreboard NHL edition. Hurricanes and Flyers, next goal wins. They're going to overtime. And if the Hurricanes score, the series is over. Another 4-0 sweep potentially in the making for the Hurricanes. Meanwhile, the Flyers hoping that they'll be able to extend that series. Coming up here, actually just a couple of minutes away, you got the Avalanche at the Wild. And Colorado leads that series 2-0. And the Wild trying to punch back on home ice here. How about Colorado hasn't lost yet in the playoffs either? They're 6-0 to start things off after their first round sweep. Major League Baseball, finals from earlier today. Well, I can tell you, Rays and Red Sox were postponed. Marlins beat the Nationals 8-7, Reds 3-1 over the Astros, 6-2 Athletics top the Orioles, Jays 14-1 over the Angels, 20 hits for the Blue Jays in that one. Right now the Phillies 9-3 up on the Rockies, bottom of the 8th inning, 1-0 Twins over the Guardians in the bottom of the 3rd, bottom of the 6th, Rangers 5-0 over the Cubs, 5-0 Royals over the Tigers in the top of the 8th inning, bottom of the 6th, Yankees 2-0 over the Brewers, middle of the 6th, 5-1 White Sox lead the Mariners, 2-1 Diamondbacks over the Mets, bottom of the 6th, top of the 6th inning, Padres 3-1 up on the Cardinals. Getting underway just a little less than 10 minutes from now, you got Pirates at Giants, and the Braves are at the Dodgers. That's it for our Yokohama Tire second period intermission report. Third period action on the way. Coming up next, presented by Pepsi. 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
1: 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Ice Cats on the power play, left to right, period three underway. Here we go. Binghamton leads 4-1. This is the season. Elijah Wilson up the right side. He'll fire it in. Around the rim it goes. Stone chopping at it. Kirkby clears it out. Legkov back into his own end, reversing it around. Razilov on the far side. He'll move it ahead. Frolov onto the wing. Wilson. Elijah Wilson off the dasher. Hooked up a little bit there, trying to battle it free from Stone. Zajic in a pile. Frolov to the right point. Razilov looks over to Legkov. Legkov has to curl away from pressure. Legkov across to Elijah Wilson. To Razilov up top to Elijah Wilson. His wrist shot saved. Tomei again a big rebound. But Binghamton on it and they clear. Tomei has not stopped really anything solidly outside of some of the easier shots to the glove side. But even that one off the cuff of the mitt. He did not catch it cleanly. You just wish Petey could take advantage. They cut back in. Here's Hamilton. Left wing into the slot. Houston Wilson off of his skate. Gullo on the left side. Puck up in the air. Hamilton cutting across. Hamilton in traffic. And Bondarenko flips it out. Minute and a half into the third period. Presented by Pepsi. Miguel Diaz out to center. Houston Wilson. His lead deflected down, and Anderson chasing after it, no icing. Miguel Diaz up on the forecheck. Urgency, urgency, urgency is all I want to see out of this Ice Cats team, and I'm sure fans, you do too, as it's cleared out. And it rolls all the way down, and in on Colgan, no icing. He'll play it aside for Jurgenite. Robinson, Frolov, Popov out. Popov up the right side. Tipped on down the ice by Jake Cox. Robinson up on the forecheck. Puck to the far side. Tied up in the half wall. Cox over after. Robinson feeding the point. Popov through a screen, a shot, and again, Tomei, a big rebound as it goes off his glove. He's not even catching the puck well. Jurgenite back on the near side. Popov. That one went into Stepan, comes back on the right side, and the Black Bears tried to center, but Popov blocked the pass. A bouncer right up the slot, and it ends up into the left point. Stone, long wrister, glove save Colgan. He'll hold on. 2:44 into the third. Big shelf will be to the right of Colgan. Ice Cats Hockey also brought to you in part by Propel Water, the official water. 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Draw to the right of Colgan. We don't like that one. We'll do it again. Zajic tossed out. Legkov in. Puck driven wide off the faceoff. Rolls around to the right point. Kept in by Stone. They send it around near wing. Here's Sargent. Towards the line, not out, but now to be moved out. Zajic left side to Elijah Wilson. Wilson pushing it into the left wing corner. Weber on the near side. Bedard pinching from the right point. I expect to see the defenseman activating every single time they get a chance. And you're going to trade chances. And here's Kirkby in behind the D for a chance and a right pad save. Colgan shut that one down. Kirkby tried to go low blocker. And another broken stick. This one belongs to Dennis Zajcik. Here comes Welsh. Welsh through center. In over the line. Lost the handle on it there. Gullo up there. And the play was offside.
2: Experience authentic Mexican flavors at Welsh Tacos. Whether you're playing a cozy dinner or a festive dinner.
1: Finishing that earlier thought, I expect to see the defenseman pinching every single chance they get. Trying to jump into the play, trying to keep pucks alive in the offensive zone, and that means that they're going to trade chances. PD is going to trade chances the other way, so this is going to be a lot of odd man rushes against Brendan Colgan. He's going to have to be stalwart back there. But it also means PD could find some offense out of it. And they need to. They need three goals here. It's 4-1. But they've got well over 16 minutes of third period hockey left. Back to the left point. Gullo holding on. He'll send that one over top of the net. Ends up in the near corner. Cox right side. Bondarenko plays it away to center. And now 2-on-1 developing. Left side is onto the wing and falling off the puck over there. That was Jansen. Took a tumble and allows Hamilton to move it up ahead to Cox. He'll wedge it into the right side corner. Miguel Diaz in against Anderson for it. Anderson wraps him up. Rammaker's back the other way. Stefan leaking at center, trying to move it, and it's returned the other way. Robinson pushing Rammaker's back in over the Binghamton line. Houston Wilson on the left side. High slot, puck cleared out. Pop off, will drive it right back in. PD tags up. To May. Stops it behind the net. Anderson up the far side. Hit a body. Kicks back and now is wedged out again. That's the other thing. Binghamton's just going to keep sending the puck down the ice. Backhanded away by Colgan. Onto the left side. Jurgenite with a stretch ahead. Houston Wilson will tip it down. No icing here. Elijah Wilson up on the forecheck. To the left point. It goes off Jurgenite and out of the zone. Now we get a whistle and a penalty. High sticking. Or was it played with a high stick? No, I think it was just played with a high stick. No, they're actually okay. Penalty for high sticking. Shankar gets 2 minutes for high sticking. I thought they were going to say that puck was played with a high stick, but fifth Chick-fil-A power play of the night. And 0 for 4 right now for the PD Ice Cats, but boy, this is big. 4:51. Time of the penalty. Let's see what PD can do. Can they cut this lead? Right side, here's Elijah Wilson having to go back after it. Legkov tied up, never left the zone. Play goes offside. That's going to get us to our first break of the period. 5:01 into the third, presented by Pepsi. We're back with more in a moment. This is Ice Cats Playoff Hockey.
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1: Binghamton, 5:01 into this third period, presented by Pepsi. 1:50 up on the high sticking call against Shankar. It It's Gallo, Cox, Robinson, and Houston Wilson, who will step up and take that faceoff. Now it's chopped away from him by Kirkby, and he'll send it down. And Miguel Diaz. Colgan's got to play it away from the pressure. Houston Wilson will pull it back below the goal line and now start up the right side. Wilson's cross-ice pass deflected. Gallo moves it on. It bounces past Cox and sent back down. Colgan around the near side rim to Wilson. Wilson ahead to Jake Cox. Cox, his pass ahead, goes off a leg. And again, turned over to Binghamton. Binghamton the other way. That play was offside. 5:36 into the third. 1:16 to go in the power play for the Ice Cats. Their fifth Chick-fil-A power play of the evening. Zychik, Frolov, Legkov, Elijah Wilson, and Timur Razilov out there. One back towards Razilov. He gets it across to Elijah Wilson. His shot through traffic off a shin pad. Left side to Legkov. Legkov, Razilov, Legkov, left side. Razilov, middle of the blue line, a shot, and a save held by Tomei. Nobody in front of the net there as that one came through. And one of the times he's held onto a rebound. PD looks tired. No doubt they are. It's a long season. Face off to the right of Tomei. And Binghamton able to move it out. They'll send it down the ice. Razilov chasing. Colgan will leave it there. 6 minutes gone in the third. Zychik, left side. Lost it on the wall. It's cleared to the line past Legkov and right back down the ice. 40 seconds to go in the power play. Here comes Frolov. Frolov in on the left side. Lost it to Stone. Spun down to the ice. Miguel Diaz trying to help out. Forms a pile. Back to Frolov. Frolov around the rim. On to the right side. Razilov keeps it in at the right point. Right back down. Here's Legkov. Lost it in the slot. Gets it back. Feeds it on the left side. Miguel Diaz. Quick chance in front. Tip by Robinson. Save made. Rebound bouncing. Frolov can't get to it. Kept in. On to the left side. Now Legkov at the dot. Walks in front. Had a stick chop. Couldn't shoot. Puck still in skates. Tangled up. And sent into the near corner. Robinson. Right side, Legkov poking at it. Power play over. Breakaway in behind. Moving in. A shot. Save, Colgan. Huge stop. Out of the box. Shankar robbed. Back up the right side. Lead ahead to Jake Cox. And now it's turned away. Sirota through center. Bondarenko tips it in on Colgan. He'll play it aside to Gallo. Gallo with Bondarenko on him. Falls going around behind the net. Cox tied up by Bondarenko. Gallo wrapped up. Puck turned over in the slot, and finally we get a penalty called on it. There's an awful lot of hooking going on there, and now Cox getting an extra hug in there from Sirota. It is the sixth Chick-fil-A power play for the Ice Cats. Boy, if they can make them pay on any of these. It can be a hockey game real quick. 4-1 Binghamton. PD needs three. Left point, Miguel Diaz trying to keep it in. Houston Wilson up top. Through traffic, his shot, hit his own man. Kick back out up top. Houston Wilson again through traffic, hit traffic. Bouncer in front, Gallo! A swipe and the puck hopped on him. Around to the right point, pass Wilson down. Hops away from Colgan, Miguel Diaz. Able to move it away in front of his own net. They leave it on to the left side to Gallo. Gallo, trouble with it as it bounces on him. Gallo pulls it free, moves it back to Houston Wilson. On to the left side. Cox Lead for Robinson, intercepted by Stubbs at center. He gets run into by Cox, and the puck turned over to Miguel Diaz. Elijah Wilson on the change as Frolov leaves it for him right side. Frolov cuts, stops right side, top of the circle, flips it across. Razilov off the dasher, keeping it down low. There's another broken stick. Up top, Lenkov in the slot with a wrist shot, whistled to the glass. Frolov around to the right point. Zajac, high slot. Lenkov again, walks around the block, gets it back door. Near dot, Zajac pulls it up top. Razilov looking over Zajac. One time, Timmy, the save, rebound swept behind the net. Weber out the far side of the backhand, trying to move it out. He does. Now in over the line. Frolov right side to Wilson. Up top, Lenkov. Lenkov into the slot. Lets a wrister go block. Back to Wilson. 30 seconds of the power play. Wilson a shot, and that one knocked away in front of the net. Weber can't get it out. Lenkov holding it side of the net. Frolov into the slot. Wilson a chance, and he missed glove side. Rebound right to the side, and they score! The goal light's on! That puck's in the net! That should be a power play goal for the Petey Ice Cats. A mishandle on the puck off the end wall squeaks in past Tame. The goal light was on behind Tame. Tyson Kirkby's over there yelling at the Black Bears bench. They're going to review it. Now they say the call is no goal. So that means they have to find evidence that it was a goal on this review. This is a big moment. Kirkby is clearly upset at his bench, though. You can hear him yelling all the way up here.

I do know they have the top-down look here in Binghamton to review whether or not the puck crossed the line. I'm not 100% sure what the officials have access to, what looks they have. And again, the building, which likes to replay a lot of stuff, doesn't replay this one. So we're left guessing, just like everyone else, through the review process. Taking a look back, by the way, at the out-of-town scoreboard, Jackson Blake plays the hero. Just 5:31 into overtime, and the Carolina Hurricanes sweep the Philadelphia Flyers. Carolina has now swept both series, and just they are on a heater in the playoffs right now. Avalanche and Wild are scoreless, that one in the first period. Boy, that is something. 4-0 against Ottawa, 4-0 against Philly, and now they wait. Montreal and Buffalo are only at 1-1. And I will say this, that is a big disadvantage. If that Buffalo-Montreal series goes any distance, Carolina is going to be sitting around for a while.

So now we will end up with a face-off to the left of Tamay. Binghamton leading 4-1. 9-11 gone here in the third. 18 seconds left on the power play. There's a Binghamton fan leaning over the glass and yelling at the...

0: Side chick, Frolov, leg call, pop off, Jurgenite out there. And the face-off one back towards Lakoff, a bouncer at the line, and Jurgenite can't keep it in. Kirkby back on it. He'll send it down to center. Jurgenite on it there. Zajcik had it rolled away from him. Kirkby on the backhand. Sends it down, and with the power play over, the Ice Cats 0 for 6 in this game with a man advantage. Fed in behind the net. Legkov, Frolov over there after it. Out the right wing side. Moving it ahead is Ramakers. Ramakers from center. He'll send it around the wall to the left side. Bondarenko. Puck to the left point. Kept in from up top. Bondarenko chasing it behind the net. Jurgenite turning back with it. Up the far wall. Frolov, and he does get it out to center. Halfway home here in the third, presented by Pepsi. 4-1, Binghamton in the lead. Game 4, Commissioner's Cup Final. If Binghamton wins, they are the champs for the third straight year. Ice Cats hoping for an incredible rally to maybe try to push it to Game 5 tomorrow. Bondarenko, left side, Jansen. He'll dump it in cross corner. And now it's just all about running the clock for the Binghamton Black Bears. Miguel Diaz up the right side. Here comes Houston Wilson. Wilson in over the line. He'll fling it on net, gloved up and held by Tomei. 9:19 to go in the third. We'll take a break and come back with more in a moment. This is Ice Cats Playoff Hockey.
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0: Back here for the second half of this third period. 9:19 left to go. Third period action presented by Pepsi. 4-1 Binghamton in the lead. Face off in the Black Bears end of things here. Noah Robinson out with Elijah Wilson. Drew Welsh. Nick McGill Diaz and Charlie Bedard. Offensive zone draw here for Robinson, who's going to try to come straight back to Wilson. He does. Wilson off the faceoff is fronted, and the puck block over the far side. Miguel Diaz charging deep. And, boy, it should be getting more and more frantic. Centered by Miguel Diaz out to the right point. A shot. Bedard scores. Hold the phone. Miguel Diaz got deep, was able to penetrate there, get the puck across.

Haas. And Charlie Bedard makes it a 4-2 game. Seven left to go. Charlie Bedard's first point of the playoffs. Couldn't come at a better time with a goal for the right point. Boy, Petey finds one more. There's plenty of time. 9 minutes. Right side, here comes Lakoff. Alex Lakoff driving down the wall into the corner. Centers a bouncer side of the net. Tomei will grab it with the glove. And to the point of Tyson Kirkby earlier when he was yelling at his bench, trying to get their game going here, Binghamton's kind of falling back into a little bit of a shell. Zajac, Frolov, Lakoff, Hamilton, Razilov. Zajac sweeps it back. Lakoff slot. Drive. Tomei the save. Rebound up in the air. It's sitting in the near circle. Up top, here's Lakoff over the left side. Razilov. Is Rister deflected wide. Around the rim it goes and bounces past Razilov down the ice. Colgan is going to come up and play it away. As he was pressured there, Hamilton up the near side. Zajac into space, left side. Lakoff racing, trying to be Ramaker's to it. He was able to turn it away. And now Kirkby in right side, trying to cut it on goal. Nice read by Zajac to get back on it. Better headers, Frolov. Little flip ahead for Lakoff. Lakoff in the left wing. In over the line. Lakoff trying to leave it for himself. Put it across the line, but Popoff wasn't there yet. And they'll send it back in. 8:03 to go here in the third. 4-2 now. PD's gotten a goal. Crowd trying to urge the Black Bears on. There's a feed on the right side that bounces free to Jurgenite. Jurgenite up the wall, hit the linesman trying to move it ahead. And it's sent right back down. Is this icing? No. Jurgenite reversing it around. Pop off on the far side. Trying to flip it up the wall. Fed ahead by Cox, chasing it down. Gullo trying to get to it. Weber hooks it back the other way. Cox into the corner. McGill Diaz back up the boards. Bouncer in the slot. Gullo chops at it. It goes wide of Colgan into the right side corner. Sirota over there after it. He'll cycle it down low. Comes around to the near side. McGill Diaz with a hit in the corner over there as he battles Swain. Puck to the line, not out. Roller, and Sirota hit his own man on the shot. Pop off on the far side, getting it ahead, and here's Cox. Cross to Gullo, back to Cox. Cox left side, fires it in. Tomei pops it off the blocker to the far corner. Cox trying to close. The puck goes off him, goes behind the net. Around to the left point, McGill Diaz able to keep it in. Looking into the slot, puck tipped in on goal. Tomei the save on the redirect from Jake Cox. He holds on with 6:49 to go in the third. It is not beyond the realm of possibility. Colgan comes out. Certainly not soon. There's a face-off one back. Elijah Wilson with a shot. Tomei the save. No hold on.

0: Face off again to the right of Tomei. Robinson directing traffic. Welsh tying his man up. Binghamton center is down. Puck away towards the right point. Bedard pushing. Keeps it in for a moment. But now Anderson off the dasher and down. McGill Diaz will turn with it in his own end. He'll try to move it ahead. Deflected down by Elijah Wilson. Tomei's got to play it. He'll leave it there for Rammackers. Right side. Binghamton out to center. They'll try to attack right side. Yates. Kirkby. They'll just send it in deep behind the net. Razilov. Far side, Robinson rolled off his stick, ends up towards the right point. Rammackers with a shot, that was blocked. Back the other way, here comes Elijah Wilson. Stopping at center, he's knocked down, feeds it across. McGill Diaz getting it back quickly from Razilov. Leg Cobb out there, takes the feed on the left side, off the edge of his stick. And Razilov has to go back for it. 5:55 left to go in the third. 4-2 your score. PD needs two goals. They trail Binghamton 4-2. If Binghamton wins, they are Commissioner's Cup champions. Legkov runs into a check at center, bounces off it, still keeps the puck. Ahead to Zajcik. Zajcik will flip it around behind the net. Tomei, about to play it right back up the near side glass. Zajcik cuts it off. Zajcik on the wall. Trying to battle it free, and it goes past Hamilton down the ice. Razilov, left side, in over the line, feed to Frolov. Frolov, tied up, trying to get after it. Left wing, rolling puck, Stone, in his skate, side chick in the pile. Frolov, Legkov, left point, Hamilton, over, Jurgenite, quick shot, block. Rebound near side, Legkov towards the line, Jurgenite will keep it in. Only momentarily, though, now taken out by Bondarenko. Bondarenko up the other way, leaving to Sirota. Sirota walking into his right, a shot, he missed the net. Around to the far side, Sirota chasing, under 5 to go, 4-2 Black Bears. They'll keep it into the left side corner, Jansen after it. Down low for Hamilton, he'll move after the puck, onto the left side, Frolov, across to Houston Wilson. Wilson at center, wrapped up by a bunch of green jerseys, lost it, Gullo has to come back to help out. Pop off, far side, Jurgenite flipping it ahead, knocked down by a high stick. Oh, play continues. Right side, Binghamton moving it in. High slide, here's Kirkby to his left, trying a shot off the outside of the net. Left half wall, puck jarred free on the Gullo hit. Pop off will fling it down. Here's the race. Jake Cox trying to beat Rammackers in, and he will not. 4:13 to go into third. 4-2 Binghamton to our final break of this Pepsi third period. Can PD do it? Can they come back? Stay tuned. This is Ice Cats Playoff Hockey.
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0: Four 13 to go in this third period, presented by Pepsi. 4-2. Binghamton Black Bears leading your PD Ice Cats. Tom Callahan here with you. Game 4 of the Commissioner's Cup Final. Black Bears trying to close out the series. PD trying to extend it. Face off in the defensive zone. Ice Cats trying to clear. It's kept in momentarily. Gullo over to the wall and pushed behind the net. Here's Popoff. Popoff after a bouncer on the near side. And he'll move it ahead. Cox on to the right side to Wilson. Wilson will dump it in. Ice Cats go for the wholesale change. Robinson's got to come up and pressure that puck out from behind the net. Sent back around by Binghamton. And now they'll try the right wing side. Nice job over there on the far side. Miguel Diaz getting in the way of the man as Bedard playing it around to the near side. Elijah Wilson had his pocket picked there. Puck stays into the left side corner. Sirota after it. A backhand feed hit the back of the net. And now it ends up with Elijah Wilson. 3:23 to go here in the third. Puck turned over at the line, though. Bondarenko keeping it in. So if there is any thought of trying to get Colgan out early, now's about the time we start to watch. There is no tomorrow. But right now, Binghamton really keeping Petey hemmed in. Bedard right side. Robinson with a flip ahead. Too far for Miguel Diaz. Colgan still can't get out even if he wants to. Now he's going to come out to play the puck. Play it away ahead to Robinson, but it went away from him. They try to send it back in. Binghamton is offside. Frolov will come back for it. And now Frolov in his own end will hook it back across. Razilov onto the right side to Frolov. Frolov through center left side. Hamilton in over the line with a shot in on goal. Tomei holds. 2:37 to go in the third, and now you might see Colgan come out. You might see a timeout as well.

Colgan's coming off. Legkov is going on. 2:37 to go. Zajcik, Frolov, Gullo, Legkov, McGill, Diaz, Houston Wilson. Face off to the right of Tomei. The timeout stays in the pocket for now as it's cleared down the ice by Binghamton. That'll be an icing call.

face off back down to the right of Tomei. And Frolov helps it back to the point. Miguel Diaz with plenty of traffic. Shot is blocked. And now a chance of the empty net. Doesn't get very far. Houston Wilson lost it at center, though. Stubbs after it. Zajcik will come out with it. He'll get it back to Miguel Diaz. Zajcik. Net is empty. 4-2 Binghamton. PD right side. Here comes Lykov into the right wing corner. He'll leave it off. Gullo sending it around. On to the far side. Lykov and a bouncing puck. Down low, 2 minutes to go. Frolov left side. Left point. Miguel Diaz off his skate. Back to the left half wall. Lykov into the slot. Frolov had his stick tied up. Couldn't shoot. Puck still there. Now taken away. Weaver will lift it down the ice. No icing. Houston Wilson back for it. Coughed it up at center. Sirota moves in over the line. Sirota to the empty net, blocked by Frolov. Sirota again, a backhand. That one's blocked by Miguel Diaz. Minute and a half. 4-2. Ice Cats need two goals. Lykov. Elijah Wilson ahead for Lykov up the left side. Here he comes. Alex Lykov cutting wide. Off angle chance to May. Save on the right post, and he holds on. Now the pile forms at the net. Now you might as well call the timeout. Try to get your players as much rest as you can. There's the timeout. 1:15 left to go in this third period. 4-2. Binghamton in the lead. Net is empty.

75 seconds. And the Ice Cats need two goals. The whole season comes down to this. Everything Petey has worked for, everything they have tried to accomplish all season long, all the roster maneuvering, the trades, the acquisitions, everything has led them to this moment. Faceoff will be to the right of Dominic Thome. Gullo, Frolov, Zychik, Legkov, McGill, Diaz, Houston, Wilson. Faceoff is one back to the right point. Wilson with a rolling puck, a shot. Oh, that did not miss by much. Legkov, left side, Zychik around to the near side. Gullo banks it to the right point. Wilson off his skate. Trying to keep it alive. Bondarenko battling for it. And it is out off McGill Diaz. 1 minute to go. The crowd on their feet. Frolov. Gullo right side. Houston Wilson chasing after it. Anderson off the glass. Down the ice. And McGill Diaz back for the touch. 47 seconds to go. Drawn to the right of Thome. Zychik in for it again. And this time Binghamton wins it back. Stone to the line off the glove of McGill Diaz. The team's got a clear. Zychik looping back. Curls. 35 seconds to go. Right wing, Houston Wilson. In over the line, slot, Frolov, a shot tipped to the glass. Left side, Zychik on the wing. 24 seconds to go. Tied up in a pile. Gullo trying to move it free. Houston Wilson, quick shot deflected wide. 10 seconds, cleared out. The Petey Ice Cats, incredible postseason run. Comes to an end here tonight in Game 4 of the Commissioner's Cup Final. The Binghamton Black Bears repeat and are your 2026 Commissioner's Cup champions. Congratulations to Binghamton on a hard-fought series. Black Bears celebrating in front of their net. And the Ice Cats in their zone just taking a knee dejectedly. And a handshake line will start. And we're going to keep it here for that. And if you're watching on YouTube, the camera's already at center. Right now, there's a lot of very just not only tired, not only gassed, but dejected Petey Ice Cats. They gave everything they had. They won two series. They swept the Athens Rock Lobsters. And they almost twice lost the series to Columbus. Both times rallied to tie it, force overtime, and then win it in elimination games, 2 and 3. Incredible efforts, both. But at the end of the day, for PD,
dealing with all the injuries, all the things that they ran into in this postseason. Bowing in four games to what is really the FPHL's first dynasty. The Binghamton Black Bears win their third straight championship. Hugs all around still in that Binghamton end, but right now you see the Ice Cats, and they're finally coming to center ice. Jake Hamilton is lined up and ready to go. Petey waiting for the handshake line to commence.

Brendan Colgan in what could be his last game in the FBHL. Himself a champion with the Watertown Wolves, an FBHL goaltender of the year, holder of a couple of league records, longest league shutout streak, most consecutive shutouts. Jake Hamilton, who joined this team midway through. And especially in the playoffs, really stepped up his game. Timur Razilov. Someone who no one has anything bad to say about. Tremendous leader. Popoff, Yurgenite, Zychik, just been a puck possession monster. Charlie Bedard. Eats so many pucks. His gut is lined with rubber. Noah Robinson, who jumped in tonight and made an impact. Jake Cox. Drew Welsh. Alex Lakov, FPHL Rookie of the Year. Vadim Frolov, who I thought passed the halfway mark of the year, was outstanding, really turned it around. Nick McGill-Diaz, the captain. Gage Reimer and Parker Rutherford, the goaltending trio down the stretch. Houston Wilson, great guy, better hockey player. Or maybe it's the other way around. Nolan Sargent, the rookie. Tough assignment. His first postseason game ever was tonight. Nick Gullo, Elijah Wilson. Of course, the coaches, the staff, the owners, the support staff,

0: just a hard, hard ending to what was a brilliant and at times magical season for this Ice Cats team. 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
0: Back here in the Gorgon Distilling postgame show for what is now the final time, as the Binghamton Black Bears have wrapped up their third consecutive Commissioner's Cup championship. They win the series 3-1. PD won game one. And then Binghamton responded by winning games 2-4. The best of five comes to a close here tonight. Waiting for the presentation of the Commissioner's Cup itself, Don Kernan, Commissioner, who was kind enough to join us in the first period intermission. Playoff MVP perhaps as well. Several of the Ice Cats lingering. Noah Robinson still out there. Frolov, Legkov, Gullo, Sargent, McGill, Diaz. And it's really hard to want to leave the ice. Knowing that the season has come to the conclusion it did, and maybe wondering what if, what could have been, but also knowing that if you gave it your all and you left it all out there, that is everything.

0: still waiting here for the presentation of the trophy. Final look back at the scoring for you. Houston Wilson, a shorthanded goal at 18:47 from Drew Welsh, got it going. Binghamton did all its damage in the second period. Yates, Sargis, Steffen, and Ramakers. Four goals in a 10-minute, 51-second span, and that was the game. It was 4-1 after two. A review at 9:11 of a potential second Ice Cats goal was waved off, no goal. But at 10:53, Charlie Bedard did give the team some spark with an assist to Nick McGill-Diaz to make it a 4-2 game at that point, but it would get no closer. Final shots in the game, 28 for PD, 27 for the Bobcats, or pardon me, it's twice now, for the Black Bears. Binghamton finishes 1-for-3 on the power play, and the Ice Cats end up 0-for-6. A programming note for us is that there will be one final Ice Cats Insider coming up on Monday night. And now, here we go, playoff MVP.
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2: First, I want to congratulate PD. PD had a magnificent run. They knocked out Binghamton. It's a first-year team, and the ghost runs they did in the first year is fantastic. Another, the other two teams, Port Huron had a great run. Congratulate them. And another first-year team, Topeka, had a tremendous run. This year's MVP is C.J. Stubbs.
0: C.J. Stubbs named the Finals MVP.

Out of town scoreboard. Carolina sweeps their way past Ottawa and now Philadelphia. 3-2 winners in overtime tonight. And right now, after one period of play, the Minnesota Wild up 2-0 on the Avalanche. On goal by Kirill Kaprizov and Quinn Hughes. Now the presentation of the Commissioner's Cup, which will be presented to Captain Tyson Kirkby and then the rest of the team.

say, 3-1. Coach of the Year. Goalie of the Year. It's unbelievable. It's so hard to win 2 in a row. Hard to win 3 in a row. So what we want to do is have your captain, Tyson Kirby, pick up the phone.

And there it is, Tyson Kirkby with the cup lift. And with that, the Black Bears will start their parade around the ice. So that's going to wrap it up for us one final time here on Petey Ice Cats Hockey. And boy, I can't say enough about the crew that has brought you Ice Cats Hockey all season long, from our front office through the ownership, the players, coaches, everybody around this organization has been absolutely phenomenal and welcoming. And I mean, I had to jump in a little bit middle of the stream here, and they made it easy for me to pick up and get going. And I think along the way, certainly, you know, it starts with the ownership, Mike Ronan, Kevin Boggs, Kevin Kupia, Gary Graham, Nick Graham, Glenn Steele. I mean, you know, you form bonds with these guys. You travel together. You're in the hotel. You're on the road. You're going through the ups and the downs. And everybody experiences them in a different way and in a different manner. Certainly all the players, but even my own broadcast crew, Aiden Mulholland to my right, who's been the executive producer all season long and has helped us bring you every edition of PD Ice Cats Hockey, including right through this Commissioner's Cup Final. It's been a lot of fun. It really has. It's been an excellent year. Cumulus Radio's been a great broadcast partner for us. We thank them. We also thank everybody who subscribed on YouTube, followed along for the journey. And we appreciate you, the fans, the most. And, I mean, talking about everybody in our front office, too, I mean, Phil, Brandy, Emily, Tran, and Logan are just amazing interns. Danny, everybody who was there, and just an incredible job. Damon on our broadcast crew. And, you know, it was a lot of fun, and working alongside some pretty fun folks all season long. Joanne and Sammy on the broadcast as well. I feel like I'm going to leave people out. The building has been great as well at Florence Center. Look forward to a continued fantastic relationship with the building. Look forward to improving things each and every single year and making it just that little bit better every time out for you Ice Cats fans. I hope we did enough to make some of you lifelong fans. And for those of you who aren't there yet, well, give it time. But for now, it's time to go into the offseason. And that means resting, recuperating, and reflecting. And I know when I look back at this season, I will think about how much fun it's been and what a ride it's been, and an unlikely one. But that doesn't make it any less of an accomplishment. No one can ever take away what the PD Ice Cats have done in their inaugural season, all the way to the final, almost champions, but a team that has written itself into the cultural history of Florence and the PD. So my thanks to everybody who's been involved with all of this all along the way. I'm sorry if I forgot anybody. It's certainly not on purpose, but it is an awful lot sometimes. And you know what? We couldn't have done it without all of you. It has taken the entire village to get this hockey team to where it is now. So all right, that's it. Time to say have a great summer, everybody. And we will get back at you. Training camp in the fall. If you want to follow us on social media, that'll keep you up to date on everything going on in the offseason. Who's coming, who's going. PDProHockey.com is your website to follow as well. And we look forward to dropping the puck in the fall. Season number two for the Ice Cats. But in the meantime, what a heck of a ride it's been. So for Aiden Mulholland, this is Tom Callahan saying thank you so much for being there with us the entire way. Good night.

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1: 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If you play hard and you play the game right, nobody really gets on you. 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Just play the game one way. You hit a ball in the gap, run. Boom, coming in hot.
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8: 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Now, a couple things you should keep in mind. 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
1: 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You tell us what we should be talking about. Happy Mother's Day to all the mothers out there.

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7: A Better Life with Dr. Sanjay Gupta.
8: So-called superagers, they are an enviable segment of the population. People who are older than 80, whose brains function like someone a fraction of their age. It's true, a lot of these people have genetics on their side, but more and more research is bearing out the idea that people who practice good brain health also slow their cognitive decline. Dr. Richard Isaacson, a pioneer in the Alzheimer's space, told us that, quote, his studies have found lifestyle changes including diet, exercise, reducing stress and optimizing sleep, along with managing vascular risk factors with certain medications, can actually help grow brain areas and also reduce telltale signs of Alzheimer's, such as tau tangles and amyloid plaques. What else helps? Staying social, surrounding yourself with family and friends, and maybe even volunteering for a real sense of purpose. I'm Dr. Sanjay Gupta, helping you live a better life.
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0: on BetMGM Game Day. I cannot wait for that. I've done an inordinate amount of research on it. But we're also going to share throughout the day, everybody on the team here at BetMGM Game Day, aside from video producer Max, who is severely under the weather and still somehow keeping us on the stream. Thank you, Max, for your service. We are going to share throughout the day our sports-related mom memories. And I'd like to go first. I'd like to lead it off because the one thing, look, my mother was the person that took me to my first baseball game. We didn't have a car back then. As mentioned earlier, we was poor. So we rode the Port Authority bus down to Three Rivers Stadium on the north side of Pittsburgh. It was 1986. Yeah, I'm old. Want to fight? I'm old. Big whoop. Anyway, it was 1986, and we went down there, and we watched the Pirates in those old pillbox hats, and I watched Joe Orsolak and Mike Diaz and Jim Morrison, a bunch of names that unless you were a Pirates fan in the mid-80s, you'd have no idea who these guys are. And I watched my first baseball game. And it was the same year she got me the entire top set for Christmas. And so I had memorized all the names. I was excited to go. And there I was, little six-year-old Chris Mack, sitting in the stands at Three Rivers Stadium, taking my first baseball game because my mom was willing to grab me by the hand, drag me onto a bus, ride down to the north side of Pittsburgh, and go see it at that old concrete donut, Three Rivers Stadium. The other great motherly sports memory that I have is that when Adam Graves of the New York Rangers broke Mario Lemieux's hand in the 1991 playoffs with a two-handed slash, she not only decided that she didn't like Adam Graves anymore, she decided that every time thereafter she heard the name Adam Graves or saw Adam Graves step on the ice during a hockey game, she would become enraged. And look, my mom, she's a little unbalanced anyway. So when she was mad, she got real mad. And typically she reserved it for silly things like Adam Graves. But I learned not just sports love and what you'll do, the lengths you'll go to foster your family's love of sports. All right, kiddo, come on. We're getting on the bus in the morning. It's a Sunday afternoon game. We're going to go down to the north side. We're going to watch the Buccos, even though they stink. And they stunk in 1986. But also the dichotomy of embracing sports hate, right? I grew up in a family where the Cleveland Browns were the enemy. I grew up in a family where the Cincinnati Bengals and Boomer Esiason were evil. I grew up in a family where Adam Graves was public enemy number one. And my mom never let it go until Adam Graves was no longer in the league. The Penguins played the Rangers. Adam Graves was on the ice. She would drop, mutter some sort of profanity under her breath towards the television. So I learned sports love and sports hate from my mom. Somewhat appropriate for someone who may exist really only on those two poles, but that's for me and her to work out, not for you to worry about. PJ Glasser's going to jump into the conversation at the top of the hour. I want to get his reaction to the Aaron Rodgers nonsense. Plus, we'll talk reaction to the game threes in the NBA conference semifinals, which I'll dive into next because one series is clearly over and another one may just have had new life breathed into it by, of all people, James Harden. That's next right here on BetMGM Game Day on Westwood One Sports.
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